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1: 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I don't know what to do.
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1: Zürichsee. Yo, I don't think we should talk about this.
2: Come on, why not?
1: People might misunderstand what we